100,5. Das Hitradio. Genau meine Musik. 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So you face it with a smile. There is no need to cry.

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1: 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And I

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end in sight. Fundamental movement. So when it's black, this insomniac, take an original tack. Keep the beast in my nature under ceaseless attack. I get no sleep. I can't get no sleep.

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It's hard to say that I'd rather stay awake when I'm asleep, because my dreams are bursting at the seams. 100,5 Das Hitradio. 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

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Mr. C mit Sometimes I Love You. Caught in a loop I can't undo. Sometimes I love me more than I love you. Sometimes I love you.